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1: In Bellevue, a crash southbound 405 right before 520. You're getting by only in the center lanes. A rollover crash in your two left lanes. A crash with multi-vehicles in your right lane. And with the ride home behind it, you're stopped then going from right before 124th. A cleanup of a crash still slowing you down in the south sound southbound I-5 near JBLM on your right shoulder. You're looking at just about an hour and 10 minutes southbound I-5 Tacoma to Olympia. Construction in the south sound may slow you down. I-5 northbound Martin Way to Mounts Road. Two lanes closed starting at 6 today through 6 a.m. tomorrow morning. In Tukwila north to Bellevue on 405, you're looking at 30 minutes. And as you make your way on I-5 shoreline north to Everett, you're looking at a 38-minute travel time. Southbound I-5 shoreline to Seattle, a 54-minute travel time with the Thursday drive. And a broken-down vehicle slowing you down. It's half-blocking your 90 eastbound on-ramp from Rainier Avenue. In the Northwest News Radio Traffic Center, I'm Kieran Trombley.
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Yeah, Hank plays some Willie. We'll play something from Tracy Lawrence. We'll play anything that fits that real country mold. Glad you're part of it, too. 101.5 Hank FM, Seattle's Real Country. 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
4: In Bellevue, a crash southbound 405 right before 520. You're getting by only in the center lanes. A rollover crash in your two left lanes. A crash with multi-vehicles in your right lane. And with the ride home behind it, you're stopped then going from right before 124th. A cleanup of a crash still slowing you down in the south sound southbound I-5 near JBL.

0: BLM on your right shoulder. You're looking at just about an hour and 10 minutes south on I-5 Tacoma to Olympia. Construction in the south sound may slow you down. I-5 north on Martin Way to Mounts Road. Two lanes closed starting at 6 today through 6 a.m. tomorrow morning. In Tukwila north to Bellevue on 405, you're looking at 30 minutes. And as you make your way on I-5 Shoreline north to Everett, you're looking at a 38-minute travel time. South on I-5 Shoreline to Seattle, a 54-minute travel time with the Thursday drive. And a broken down vehicle slowing down. It's half blocking your 90 eastbound on ramp from Rainier Avenue. In the Northwest News Radio Traffic Center, I'm Karen Trombley.
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0: 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My name's Jeff. 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

What's it going to be for you? 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

We've been talking about the Washington State Fair. That's just one of those Washington State standards, right? You got to go get your scones every end of summer. Another one of them, I think, is if you're on the waterfront, you got to eat at the Frankfurter, right? And they've been repairing the pier that it's on, and it disappeared. Broke my heart. I drove by, hadn't been down there for a while, and I went, what happened? Drove by again today. It's back. Welcome back, Frankfurter. They don't pay us to say it or anything. I was just excited to see it. 101.5.

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I am from Lake Stevens. I love cranking up to 101.5 Hank FM. 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

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Look, I know this sounds stupid, but I love these songs. 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
1: Good morning. The man accused of starting the deadly Chelan Hills wildfire this summer will stay behind bars for now on a $1 million bond. 18-year-old Michael Yakimov of Kent has been officially charged with arson and manslaughter after allegedly tossing fireworks out of a truck to spark the blaze. He was caught with the help from Flock license plate reading cameras. A group of neighbors in South Seattle trying to push the city to take immediate action at a growing homeless encampment. The camp at 42nd Avenue South near Beacon Avenue South has grown to several acres and spans across several private and public properties. One person said it's a humanitarian crisis of the worst possible measure. The Mariners might have lost to the A's last night, but Julio made history. Rodriguez stole three bases to become the first player in MLB history to start his career with five consecutive 20-homer, 20-stolen-base seasons. I'm Brian Calvert. For more news and information anytime, I'll meet you over on Northwest News Radio, 97.7 AM 1000.
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2: Let's start. Obviously, we'll need a little extra care. It's going to be a little interesting. Obviously, we're leading into a long holiday weekend. Usually, we experience lighter volumes on Fridays anyway. So we'll see how we go. At this point, there are some climbing travel times, not nearly as long as I would usually be telling you at this point. Eastbound State Route 512 and westbound, both about 23 minutes between Lakewood and Sumner. Maybe it's the wetter conditions that keep you a little slow around the South Hill Mall curve. I'll keep looking there. Lacey up toward DuPont's about 14 minutes. That seems to be okay. Maybe a little foggier. But through Tacoma and Lakewood, we have had more recent rainfall. We do have a crash. It looks like still some activity on the right shoulder of northbound I-5 north of State Route 509. I don't have a big jam up for you there. Certainly something to watch out for. 167, Auburn to Renton. That's up to 18 minutes. So it does look like it's filling north of 277th and towards State Route 516. All of this feels pretty standard. North Sounders, you're all around okay. In the Northwest News Radio Traffic Center, I'm Libby Kay.
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5: Good morning. The world's first light rail line over a floating bridge is inadvertently killing fish in Lake Washington. Now Sound Transit scrambling to find a solution. It's unclear how many fish have died and how long the problem has existed since the Cross Lake connection first opened back in March. Dozens of cats have been seized by police and animal control from a home in Tacoma. Police were called to the home on 29th Street Northeast after people reported someone lying on the ground outside the house. When confronted, that person willingly turned over 16 cats and said there were no others. Officers didn't buy it. They got a warrant and found a total of 101 inside. Horizon Organic Milk is recalling some of its chocolate milk after getting complaints from consumers who noticed the packaging looks swollen or bloated. The FDA says the affected milk could spoil before its expiration date. I'm Brian Calvert for news and information anytime. I'll meet you over on Northwest News Radio, 97.7 AM 1000.
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6: Not all of our roads are still wet, but some of them are. It does look like 405 still wet in Renton, but you have a crash nonetheless. Northbound before sunset, HOV lane blocked. Renton up to Bellevue, already about 24 minutes, so definitely a heavier spot there. If you can get on at sunset, you will jump ahead of these delays, so do that if you can. Northbound side of I-5, I think we had a crash by I-90. We don't anymore. I can't see it. You got a 15-minute travel time, 405 up to I-90 with, again, some slowdowns there. Southbound I-5, shoreline to Seattle, 17 minutes. No express lanes, maybe getting a little slower toward North Gateway. I saw a couple vehicles on the shoulder of southbound I-5 at the Boeing Freeway exit ramp. Everett down to Seattle, though, about 36 minutes, so not an extreme travel time. Marysville, west of I-5, 172nd by 3rd Avenue. Looks like you're going to be alternated in either direction because of a crash. In the Northwest News Radio Traffic Center, I'm Libby Kay.
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0: 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Another country classic from Hank's Music Vault.

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Yeah! 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
2: Good morning. The man accused of starting the deadly Chelan Hills wildfire this summer will stay behind bars for now on a $1 million bond. 18-year-old Michael Yakimov of Kent has been officially charged with arson and manslaughter after allegedly tossing fireworks out of a truck to spark the blaze. He was caught with the help from Flock license plate reading cameras. A group of neighbors in South Seattle trying to push the city to take immediate action at a growing homeless encampment. The camp at 42nd Avenue South near Beacon Avenue South has grown to several acres and spans across several private and public properties. One person said it's a humanitarian crisis of the worst possible measure. The Mariners might have lost to the A's last night, but Julio made history. Rodriguez stole three bases to become the first player in MLB history to start his career with five consecutive 20-homer, 20-stolen-base seasons. I'm Brian Calvert. For more news and information anytime, I'll meet you over on Northwest News Radio, 97.7 AM 1000.
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3: This traffic report is brought to you by the Washington Department of Transportation.
4: Getting word of a crash, MLK Way, I believe, coming south, just south of I-5. Maybe the right lane's blocked. I'm having a hard time looking at that for you right now, but it doesn't look so foggy as I'm looking, at least in the Duwamish curve there on I-5. Northbound 405, you are definitely going to deal with some extra delay between Renton and Bellevue. There was an earlier crash. It's still here on that off-ramp to Sunset. It's onto the shoulder, but it was in the travel lanes before. 167, as you're coming north, you're just a little slower approaching I-405. This accident delay is not impacting you, at least not yet. Southbound side of 405, a little heavier still now between Canyon Park and straight off 522. So you're just under 20 minutes on that stretch. I-5 shoreline to Seattle, just over 20 minutes now. Of course, no express lanes, your major issue. In the Northwest News Radio Traffic Center, I'm Libby Kay.
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6: Good morning. The world's first light rail line over a floating bridge is inadvertently killing fish in Lake Washington. Now Sound Transit scrambling to find a solution. It's unclear how many fish have died and how long the problem has existed since the Cross Lake connection first opened back in March. Dozens of cats have been seized by police and animal control from a home in Tacoma. Police were called to the home on 29th Street Northeast after people reported someone lying on the ground outside the house. When confronted, that person willingly turned over 16 cats and said there were no others. Officers didn't buy it. They got a warrant and found a total of 101 inside. Horizon Organic Milk is recalling some of its chocolate milk after getting complaints from consumers who noticed the packaging looks swollen or bloated. The FDA says the affected milk could spoil before its expiration date. I'm Brian Calvert. For news and information anytime, I'll meet you over on Northwest News Radio, 97.7 AM 1000.
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7: So much for some of those drying roadways. Central Sounders, I see it looks like you're getting some rainfall now. I-5 coming up north of Tacoma, 167 north of State Route 512. Really, that whole length is getting wetter. So just extra care. Better way to SeaTac on northbound I-5. About 20 minutes. Valley Freeway, Sumner to Auburn. Speed indicators, so kind of some sluggishness here. It's about 15 minutes to get up toward Highway 18. Auburn to Renton, 20 minutes on that. Northbound I-5 stretch, Highway 18. You seem to be okay between I-5 and the Valley Freeway. But again, really careful if you're climbing up Tiger Mountain. You seem to be okay and up to speed. I don't know of any road work just yet. But leading into a long holiday weekend, we could find extra traffic and recreational vehicles climbing up the mountain. But so far, you seem to be okay. Matthew Tech. Appreciate you, Matthew. Reached out at 206-421-1000 saying he doesn't see that crash on the 405 off-ramp to Sunset anymore. You seem to be okay, but still sluggish through Renton. In the Northwest News Radio Traffic Center, I'm Libby Kay.
8: When it comes to pro rodeo, one wild card can change the whole game. 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
1: Good morning. The man accused of starting the deadly Chelan Hills wildfire this summer will stay behind bars for now on a $1 million bond. 18-year-old Michael Yakimov of Kent has been officially charged with arson and manslaughter after allegedly tossing fireworks out of a truck to spark the blaze. He was caught with the help from Flock license plate reading cameras. A group of neighbors in South Seattle trying to push the city to take immediate action at a growing homeless encampment. The camp at 42nd Avenue South near Beacon Avenue South has grown to several acres and spans across several private and public properties. One person said it's a humanitarian crisis of the worst possible measure. The Mariners might have lost to the A's last night, but Julio made history. Rodriguez stole three bases to become the first player in MLB history to start his career with five consecutive 20-homer, 20-stolen-base seasons. I'm Brian Calvert. For more news and information anytime, I'll meet you over on Northwest News Radio, 97.7 AM 1000.
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2: This traffic report is brought to you by the Washington Department of Transportation.
3: Not nearly as many of us out on these roadways, so not nearly as packed, but definitely be careful. We just cleared a crash from 320th Street entrance ramp to northbound I-5. Now, it does have some speed indications of slowdowns to me on State Route 512 coming around the South Hill Mall curve. So westbound, out of Sumner and over toward Lakewood. This may be just some wetter conditions, but I'll watch out for that or keep me posted if you can safely, of course. 206-421-1000. 405, a little delayed. Coming up in toward SR-169 area and toward Lake Washington Boulevard. Northbound's good and toward Bellevue. Southbound jams towards State Route 522. And somewhat of a fill-in through Kirkland and Pockets, but half an hour from Linwood down to Bellevue, pretty standard. Southbound I-5 jams at North Gateway. 20 minutes shoreline down to Seattle. Of course, no express lanes or issues. Also, sun glare delay eastbound side of the West Seattle Bridge over toward I-5. That just looks like full volume. In the Northwest News Radio Traffic Center, I'm Libby Kay.
2: 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It's the shortcut between I-5 and SR-509 near Fife, so drivers can avoid congestion and freight trucks can deliver direct to the port. 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

0: 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Look, I know this sounds stupid, but I love these songs. 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
4: Good morning. The world's first light rail line over a floating bridge is inadvertently killing fish in Lake Washington. Now Sound Transit scrambling to find a solution. It's unclear how many fish have died and how long the problem has existed since the Cross Lake connection first opened back in March. Dozens of cats have been seized by police and animal control from a home in Tacoma. Police were called to the home on 29th Street Northeast after people reported someone lying on the ground outside the house. When confronted, that person willingly turned over 16 cats and said there were no others. Officers didn't buy it. They got a warrant and found a total of 101 inside. Horizon Organic Milk is recalling some of its chocolate milk after getting complaints from consumers who noticed the packaging looks swollen or bloated. The FDA says the affected milk could spoil before its expiration date. I'm Brian Calvert for news and information anytime. I'll meet you over on Northwest News Radio, 97.7 AM 1000.
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5: Northbound side of I-5, Lacey to DuPont, 14-15 minutes here. You seem to be wide open toward the Nisqually Bridge. No sun glare delay whatsoever. Expect to see some wetter roadways here and there in the south and in the central sound. If you're coming east on Highway 16 across the Narrows Bridge over toward I-5, you're about 14 minutes. I'm not seeing you so bunched up there as you're coming over towards Center Street where you maybe usually would be. Northbound I-5, Tacoma to Tequila is about 25 minutes. It still looks wetter through the Tacoma stretch. I do see you kind of bunched up here toward the Highway 18 interchange. That may be standard, may not. Again, you're kind of driving under some wetter conditions and through there. You're okay, though, as you continue up through Federal Way and in toward Des Moines. You have some fullness. Northbound I-5 getting up toward the West Seattle Bridge.

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6: 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Luke, what's up, buddy? 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Ashley A, Ashley D, Ashley P, is this for a group project again? 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Hey, Kristen! 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We're going to need more snacks.
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0: When it comes to pro rodeo, one wild card can change the whole game. 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

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I am from Lake Stevens. I love cranking up to 101.5 Hank FM. 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
16: Kind of hard to believe, but it is that time of year again. Hank is at the Washington State Fair. Hope we're going to see you today, too. It's opening day, opening weekend, and honestly, no joke, we just had this beautiful sun break come across the entire facility. So if you were looking at the weather going, I'm not sure about this, it's actually a beautiful day, and things are just getting started. So come see us at Hank. You can help choose the next version 4 Hank hat coming soon. We want your vote, so vote on that at Hank. And by the way, if you come in today, there's just a few of the version 3s left. Like, I'm talking 20 hats, so we're calling from Hank's Secret Stash. Just come up and say, I heard about Hank's Secret Stash. And while supplies last, we'll give you one of those last Virgin 3s. You can play our fair quiz game if you got the young kiddos with you. Connect 4 is out here, too. We got American flags and constitutions from our sister station, 570 KVI, Seattle's Conservative Talk. So look forward to seeing you, along with Northwest News Radio, 97.7 AM 1000, KVI, and 101.5 Hank FM at the fair all weekend long.
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sure if this next song he's going to play is an MP3, CD, cassette, 8-track, or record. Because really, it's been all of those things. It's another classic from Hank's Music.

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1: Doesn't seem possible that it's actually that time of year, but the Washington State Fair is back. It's opening weekend and, in fact, opening day right now. Jeff Connell with Team Hank hanging out at the Washington State Fair. We're going to be here every weekend this month, so looking forward to meeting you. We got a couple missions for you when you get here. If you want to come up and find Hank, we're by the Extreme Scream, so our usual spot if you've seen us in years past. 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We've also got 570 KVI, Seattle's Conservative Talk, giving away flags, pocket constitutions, and playing Connect Four, Hank's favorite game. Now, with Hank, we need you to vote for the next Hank hat. 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Do you like the white on black, or do you like the other option? 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I hope for opening day and the food, the scones, all of the fun at the Washington State Fair with 101.5 Hank FM, Seattle's real country.
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1: Well, it was our goal to put a Hank hat on every head this summer, and now we're looking forward to the round four, version four Hank hats coming soon. And if you stop by Hank's booth at the Puyallup Fair, you get to choose it. Oh, I just said it. We were talking about how those of us that grew up here, it's such a habit. The Washington State Fair in Puyallup. Do the Puyallup come out and see us. It's a beautiful sunny day. Hank is on the streets. It's Jeff with Team Hank. We're also with our sister stations, Northwest News Radio, 97.7 AM 1000. They've got the fair quiz for the young kids going on. 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There's like 10 left. So check that out on the Hank Instagram or Facebook. 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
4: You know what's annoying about getting older? 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
3: Well, see, they picked that name on purpose. 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
1: Hank's Real Country, sunshine, scones, great rides. It's got to be in Washington State Fair is back. It is opening day on opening weekend. Hey, it's Jeff, Team Hank here too. Brittany's here. She tested all the foods yesterday, so all the crazy new foods. You can check them out on our Hank socials. 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
1: 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The most accurate forecast from the team that knows the Northwest. 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

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Hi to Kylie listening in Everett. This is Your Choices. Montgomery Gentry starts it off with Hell Yeah.

Kelly from the North End. She was in Hank's Big 3-3 today as we are live from the Washington State Fair. It is powered by our friends at Renewal by Anderson of Western Washington. Windows and doors for every home. Song number 3 from Mr. Gentry. Going to be My Town.

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2: Starting with your ride on 405 southbound, slower before and after I-90 in Bellevue, and then Bellevue South Sorrento. You're looking at a 28-minute ride on the Valley Freeway southbound Auburn to Puyallup, a 32-minute ride, and in the South Sound southbound I-5 Tacoma to Olympia, 51-minute ride. You're slower DuPont into Olympia, 18 West. You're heavier between Auburn and Federal Way, and if you're heading to the airport, a slight delay southbound 405 approaching 518 I-5. Otherwise, all other routes into the airport, you're clear. Seattle south to SeaTac, just under 30 minutes. And southbound I-5 through downtown Seattle, heavier in between our Lake Washington bridges. Northbound, heavier in pockets from the West Seattle Bridge and then north through the work zone over the Ship Canal Bridge. As you make your way northbound on I-5 from Shoreline to Everett, you're looking at 39 minutes and you're crash-free. In the Northwest News Radio Traffic Center, I'm Karen Trombley.
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101.5 Hank FM, Seattle's Real Country, live on the air for the Washington State Fair. It is opening week, opening day, and actually beautiful. Sunny down here, so I know there's some clouds to get through if you're coming in from the north end, but once you do, it's looking good. And Hank's going to be out all weekend long, too, so come see us. We are right by Extreme Scream and outside of the Showplex, so you'll find us along the wall. We got some free stuff. We've got Hank's Secret Stash, too. A few more of those coming up from

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4: You're looking at 43 minutes now. Northbound I-5 from 526 Boeing Freeway to 528 in Marysville. A southbound drivers, you're moving with no delays. Bellevue south to Renton on 405. You're looking at less than 30 minutes. Southbound drivers on the Valley Freeway, you're looking at a 33-minute ride. Auburn south to Puyallup. In the south sound, there's this broken down vehicle northbound I-5 near 512 in your left lane. You're tapping the brakes on the approach and you're slower on I-5 southbound DuPont to Olympia. That stretch along 35 minutes. 16 west through Gig Harbor, slower than usual, but that is your Friday drive and possibly Labor Day getting off early, maybe. I-5 southbound at Tukwila into Tacoma, you're looking at 46 minutes. In and through Seattle, I-5 at north and southbound, heavy in between our Lake Washington bridges, and you are heavy before and through the work zone over the Ship Canal Bridge. It's only your two left lanes open. In the Northwest News Radio Traffic Center, I'm Karen Trombley.
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1: Got a stall that's blocking the right lane in Bellevue, southbound 405 near Coal Creek Parkway. With the ride home behind it, you're on the brakes from before 520, and you're looking at a 34-minute ride Bellevue south to Renton. Seattle north to Everett on I-5, you're looking at a little over an hour. In the north sound, northbound I-5, you're on and off the brakes in between US 2 and 528 in Marysville. And the Friday drive has southbound I-5 solid in between our Lake Washington bridges. Northbound I-5, you're slower from the West Seattle Bridge to I-90 and then through the work zone over the Ship Canal Bridge. Heading to the airport, southbound 405, you're slow as you approach I-5, 518. Otherwise, all of the routes, you are moving freely into the airport. Federal Way south to Tacoma, 30 minutes. And north and southbound I-5, slower in between 16 and 512 in the south sound and Tacoma to Olympia, 50 minutes south on I-5. In the Northwest News Radio Traffic Center, I'm Karen Trombley.
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0: 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What is the weirdest fair food at the Washington State Fair this year?
1: I think it was, well, it's subjective. For me, I think it was the pickle pizza.
0: Oh.
1: 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There's more. With flaming hot Cheetos on top. Hey.

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It's another classic throwback from your friends at Hank FM.

101.5 Hank FM, Seattle's real country. It's the rides. It's the scones. It's getting to do the end of the summer thing. That's probably a family tradition, right? We look forward to seeing you at the Washington State Fair. Hank will be here all weekend long.

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7: On I-5 northbound, slower from before the West Seattle Bridge to I-90 and then again through the work zone over the Ship Canal Bridge. No added work for the Labor Day weekend. Next weekend, we're looking at a total closure of I-5 northbound over the Ship Canal Bridge. Northbound I-5, Seattle to Everett, 54 minutes. Friday drive giving you a 44-minute ride shoreline south to Seattle on I-5 and 405 southbound drivers Bellevue to Tukwila, 35 minutes, 46-minute travel time northbound 405 Bellevue to Linwood. In Fife, a broken-down vehicle out of your way. You're still slow with it. I-5 southbound in between 18 and Porterway, 18 west. Heavy Auburn to Federal Way with the ride home. And a 34-minute ride southbound 167 Auburn into Puyallup. And as you make your way in the south sound, you're looking at 48 minutes southbound I-5 Tacoma to Olympia. In the Northwest News Radio Traffic Center, I'm Karen Trombley.
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I love that this station plays all the older music because it brings me back to the good old days.